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And they sing the song of Moses, the servant of God,

0: Mon cœur est dans la joie. 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
1: David said in the Psalms, I will bless the Lord at all times. And it's something that we have to will ourselves to do. We have to make that conscientious decision that, Lord, in spite of whatever I go through, I am going to make that choice to bless your name.

0: Car l'Éternel est un Dieu juste, un Dieu qui aime la justice. Les hommes droits verront sa face.
1: Well, I came on over on Grand River tonight to let you know no cross sure ain't gonna get no crown.

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1: I want to be in the number.
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0: Merci Jésus, bénis tous les enfants de la Guadeloupe.
1: I want you to know, long as I got King Jesus, I don't need nobody else. Do you hear me what I say? Long as I got King Jesus, I don't need nobody else. Come on.